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Just because the sun goes down doesn't mean the music has to. 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

0: 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I gotta have faith.
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0: The westbound 401 at Guelph Line. We've got a couple of left lanes blocked for ongoing overnight construction. While the eastbound 401 runs collision free, we're not seeing any issues as you make your way past Highway 8 through the 6s. The Hanlon Parkway and Highway 7 trouble free. Taking a look in with Guelph Police and no sign of any problems on city roads. Just slow your roll. 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I'm Lisa Edwards. The CJOY Traffic Watch continues.
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0: Here overnight construction is a wrap, but we do have problems on the go on the westbound 401. The collector's past Mississauga Road, a stalled vehicle. We've got a right lane blocked. If you're heading through the area, keep it in mind. Taking a look at the Hanlon Parkway, Highway 7 and the 124 all coming out of Guelph without any problem. No sign of any delay this morning along Highway 6 south of the 401 through the post-lunch area. It's the all-weather drive main event. 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I'm Lisa Edwards. The CJLY Traffic Watch continues.
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1: Still lazy, crash-free drive along major highways. No problems this time around on the 401, both directions beyond Highway 8 through Guelph Line and Highway 25. Again, 6 is off the 401 without problem. And coming out of Guelph on Highway 7 and the 124, still making pretty decent time. From Guelph Police, no sign of any problems. 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I'm Lisa Edwards. The CJOY Traffic Watch continues.
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0: It's 14 degrees at 7 o'clock. Good morning. I'm Scott Monick. Here's what's making news this hour. A 44-year-old man has been charged with stealing a ceremonial gong from a cancer center in Kitchener. Waterloo Regional Police say they were called to Midtown Hospital on Monday about the theft, believed to have taken place a little more than a week ago. Gongs and bells are often used by patients in hospital cancer wards to mark the completion of their cancer treatments. Police say the accused has been charged with theft under $5,000, and investigators say they are still looking for the missing gong. In Ottawa, Prime Minister Mark Carney is expected to name a new Governor General later today.
1: The Governor General is appointed by the Sovereign on the advice of the Prime Minister and usually holds office for 5 years. Mary Simon, Canada's first Indigenous Governor General, will reach the 5-year mark of her tenure in July. Following controversy over Simon's struggles with French, Carney said the next vice-regal representative would speak both official languages. Simon speaks English and Inuktitut and has improved her French, but she is not fluent despite taking lessons. Whit Fraser, the vice-regal consort, told the Globe and Mail newspaper last month that he and Simon were apartment hunting. David Augustine, The Canadian Press.
0: Parliament Hill will be the scene today of a gathering of family and friends of missing and murdered Indigenous women, girls, and Two-Spirit people for a news conference and a vigil for Red Dress Day. Speakers will remember lost loved ones and comment on Canada's progress 10 years after the launch of the National Inquiry into Missing and Murdered Indigenous Women and Girls. And three passengers are dead aboard a cruise ship in the Atlantic, and five others have been sickened in a suspected outbreak of hantavirus. Officials say four Canadians are on board the ship, ABC's Victor Oquendo reports.
2: Medics are now working to evacuate three people on board the Dutch-based ship, which has been refused permission to dock in Cape Verde off West Africa. Jake Rosemarin, one of 17 Americans trapped on board.
3: We're people. People with families, with lives, with people waiting for us at home.
2: Hantavirus is a rare but serious illness spread by exposure to rodents. It's the same virus that killed Gene Hackman's wife, Betsy Arakawa, last year.
0: In sports, the Tampa Bay Rays beat the visiting Toronto Blue Jays 5-1 in their series opener last night at the Trop. Tampa Bay has won four straight and 10 of its last 11. The Blue Jays have lost two in a row. Teams that did not have many memorable moments this NHL season are hoping their fortunes change tonight when the annual draft lottery is held. The Maple Leafs have an 8.5% chance at winning the number one pick. However, if the Leafs pick lands outside the top five, it will go to the Boston Bruins as part of last year's Brendan Carlo trade. On the ice, Ivan Barbashev scored the eventual game winner in the third period as the Vegas Golden Knights beat the visiting Anaheim Ducks 3-1 in the opening game of their second round series. Taylor Hall scored the overtime winner to give the Carolina Hurricanes a 3-2 win over the visiting Philadelphia Flyers. The Canes lead that series 2-0. The Brantford Bulldogs' quest for an OHL championship came to an end last night. The Barrie Colts blanked the Bulldogs 5-0 in Game 7 to advance to the OHL Finals against the Kitchener Rangers. In the NBA, Jalen Brunson had a game-high 35 points, and the New York Knicks opened their Eastern Conference semifinal series with a 137-98 victory over the visiting Philadelphia 76ers. In the West, the Minnesota Timberwolves upset the San Antonio Spurs 104-102 in Game 1 of that series. Checking the forecast, mainly cloudy skies with a chance for some showers today and a high of 16 degrees. More showers tonight with the low dropping down to 5 degrees. Mainly cloudy on Wednesday with a chance for more rain in the morning and a high of 12. And mainly sunny on Thursday with a high of 11. Right now it's 14 degrees. I'm Scott Monick. 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
2: No way. 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
7: 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Despite an exhaustive investigation, the killer avoids arrest and then strikes again. 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

0: We've got a collision-free drive on major highways, but a couple of extra delays as you make your way along the eastbound 401 just past the Cambridge en route through the Sixes. A couple of extra delays moving into Mississauga. 124 either direction through Wellington Road 32. A couple of extra brake lights. Westbound 7, slowdowns through Wellington Road 32. And eastbound on Highway 7 through Shawn Station, a couple of extra delays. 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I'm Lisa Edwards. The CJOY Traffic Watch continues.
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0: Once again, delays eastbound on the 401 as you make your way beyond Hespler through the sixes. We've got a few extra delays through Guelph Line and coming into Mississauga, your normal volume. Hanlon Parkway and Highway 7 remain problem-free. And taking a look out this morning on the 85 and the 78, also problem-free. Just a note for travelers along Lackner at Ottawa Street North, we've got a collision cleanup. 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I'm Lisa Edwards. The CJOY Traffic Watch continues.
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0: It's 14 degrees at 8 o'clock. Good morning, I'm Scott Monick. Here's what's making news this hour. Police in Kitchener say a man has been charged with stealing a ceremonial gong from a cancer center. Waterloo Regional Police say they received a report yesterday about a theft at Midtown Hospital. It's alleged the man stole the gong from the cancer center run by the Waterloo Regional Health Network a little more than a week ago. Gongs and bells are often used by patients in hospital cancer wards to mark the completion of their treatment. Police say the 44-year-old accused has been charged with theft under $5,000 and was held for a bail hearing. They say the gong has not been found, and anyone with information is urged to contact police. We're expecting to learn who will be tapped as the next King's representative in Canada. Prime Minister Mark Carney will hold a news conference today to name a new Governor General to replace Mary Simon, who has held the vice-regal post for nearly 5 years. Following controversy over Simon's struggles with French, Carney said the next Governor General would speak both official languages. New legislation capping the price of resale tickets in Ontario is frustrating some seasoned seat holders. Diana Messina has more.
1: They say the policy that came into effect last month makes it harder to offset their cost as some sell tickets to games they can't attend. While some people turned reselling their seats into a business, many say they subscribe purely for the love of the game and resell tickets only because of how demanding a team schedule can be and how expensive seats have become. Now, because of the legislation, Ryan Van Horn is considering letting go of Toronto Raptors seats that he shared with a friend for 12 seasons. Diana Messina, The Canadian Press.
0: And the operators of a cruise ship where several people have come down with a deadly viral infection, including four Canadians, are working to evacuate two crew members who are showing symptoms. ABC's Jim Ryan says a Dutch couple and a German citizen have died from suspected cases of hantavirus.
2: A promotional video from Oceanwide Expeditions shows passengers from a previous cruise watching whales breaching amid dramatic icebergs. Tickets for the month-long voyage aboard the MV Hondi has cost up to $21,000. After the confirmed hantavirus deaths of two passengers and a possible third fatality, the ship has been denied docking and is sitting off the coast of West Africa. Jim Ryan, ABC News.
0: In sports, the OHL Championship Series is now set. The Brantford Bulldogs were shut out 5-0 by the Barrie Colts last night in Game 7 of the Eastern Conference Final. That means the Colts will advance to the finals against the Kitchener Rangers. In NHL playoff action last night, the Vegas Golden Knights beat the visiting Anaheim Ducks 3-1 in the opening game of their second-round series. Taylor Hall scored the overtime winner as the Carolina Hurricanes defeated the Philadelphia Flyers 3-2 in Game 2. The Hurricanes lead that series 2-0 with Game 3 taking place in Philadelphia. The Toronto Blue Jays' struggles continue in Tampa Bay, Florida. Last night, the Jays lost 5-1 to the Rays at the Trop. The series will resume tonight. Kevin Gausman will get the start for the Blue Jays. In NBA playoff action, Jalen Brunson scored 35 points, and the New York Knicks hammered the Philadelphia 76ers 137-98 in Game 1 of their second-round series. Over in the Western Conference, the visiting Minnesota Timberwolves knocked off the San Antonio Spurs 104-102 in Game 1 of that series. Checking the forecast, mainly cloudy skies with a chance for some showers today and a high of 16. Showers will continue tonight with a low of plus 5. Mainly cloudy on Wednesday with a chance for more showers in the morning and a high of 12 degrees. And mostly sunny on Thursday with a high of 11. It's currently 14 degrees. I'm Scott Monick. 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

0: Eastbound on the 401, finding heavier delays now from Highway 6 South on through Guelph Line. We've got a couple of extra delays along the Hanlon through the Courtright Downey intersection. We've also got a couple of extra delays on the 124 either direction through Wellington Road 32. The 85 finding delays now just before Bridgeport on through Victoria. We're also looking at delays this morning as you continue along 78 through Cortland. Tonight's Lotto Max jackpot is an estimated $65 million plus an estimated 8 Max Millions. 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I'm Lisa Edwards. The CJLY Traffic Watch continues.
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0: Well, we've still got heavier delays this morning on the eastbound 401 as you make your way past the Hanlon Parkway right through Guelph Line. We're also looking at a couple of heavier delays through Winston Churchill on toward the 410. Making your way along the Hanlon Parkway, a collision-free drive. The 124 either direction through Wellington Road 32, problem-free, but still a couple of extra delays. The 85 south of 7 on through Ottawa Street, couple of brake lights. And eastbound 78, slowdowns through Cortland back on toward Highway 8. 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I'm Lisa Edwards with traffic on CJOY.
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0: It's 14 degrees at 9 o'clock. Good morning, I'm Scott Monick. Here's what's making news this hour. A 44-year-old man has been charged with stealing a ceremonial gong from a cancer center in Kitchener. Waterloo Regional Police say they were called to Midtown Hospital on Monday about the theft, believed to have taken place a little more than a week ago. Gongs and bells are often used by patients in hospital cancer wards to mark the completion of their cancer treatments. Police say the accused has been charged with theft under $5,000, and investigators say they are still looking for the missing gong. In Ottawa, Prime Minister Mark Carney is expected to name a new Governor General later today.
1: The Governor General is appointed by the Sovereign on the advice of the Prime Minister and usually holds office for 5 years. Mary Simon, Canada's first Indigenous Governor General, will reach the 5-year mark of her tenure in July. Following controversy over Simon's struggles with French, Carney said the next vice-regal representative would speak and usually holds office for 5 years. Mary Simon, Canada's first Indigenous Governor General, will reach the 5-year mark of her tenure in July. Following controversy over Simon's struggles with French, Carney said the next vice-regal representative would speak both official languages. Simon speaks English and Inuktitut and has improved her French.

0: and Simon were apartment hunting. David Augustine, The Canadian Press.
1: Parliament Hill will be the scene today of a gathering of family and friends of missing and murdered Indigenous women, girls, and Two-Spirit people for a news conference and a vigil for Red Dress Day. Speakers will remember lost loved ones and comment on Canada's progress 10 years after the launch of the National Inquiry into Missing and Murdered Indigenous Women and Girls. And three passengers are dead aboard a cruise ship in the Atlantic, and five others have been sickened in a suspected outbreak of hantavirus. Officials say four Canadians are on board the ship, ABC's Victor Oquendo reports.
2: Medics are now working to evacuate three people on board the Dutch-based ship, which has been refused permission to dock in Cape Verde off West Africa. Jake Rosemarin, one of 17 Americans trapped on board.
3: We're people, people with families, with lives, with people waiting for us at home.
2: Hantavirus is a rare but serious illness spread by exposure to rodents. It's the same virus that killed Gene Hackman's wife, Betsy Arakawa, last year.
1: The Brantford Bulldogs' quest for an OHL championship came to an end last night. The Barrie Colts blanked the Bulldogs 5-0 in Game 7 to advance to the OHL Finals against the Kitchener Rangers. Checking the forecast, mainly cloudy skies with a chance for some showers today and a high of 16 degrees. More showers tonight with the low dropping down to 5 degrees. Mainly cloudy on Wednesday with a chance for more rain in the morning and a high of 12. And mainly sunny on Thursday with a high of 11. Right now it's 14 degrees. I'm Scott Monick. 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
3: 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I can't believe it.
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3: Cool, but I'm actually looking at that Lotto Max jackpot. 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
4: I, too, was talking about that, so, you know, believe it, because, wow, what a big jackpot. 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

It's 14 degrees at 10 o'clock. Good morning, I'm Scott Monick. Here's what's making news this hour. Police in Kitchener say a man has been charged with stealing a ceremonial gong from a cancer center. Waterloo Regional Police say they received a report yesterday about a theft at Midtown Hospital. It's alleged the man stole the gong from the cancer center run by the Waterloo Regional Health Network a little more than a week ago. Gongs and bells are often used by patients in hospital cancer wards to mark the completion of their treatment. Police say the 44-year-old accused has been charged with theft under $5,000 and was held for a bail hearing. They say the gong has not been found, and anyone with information is urged to contact police. We're expecting to learn who will be tapped as the next King's representative in Canada. Prime Minister Mark Carney will hold a news conference today to name a new Governor General to replace Mary Simon, who has held the vice-regal post for nearly 5 years, following police. We're expecting to learn who will be tapped as the next King's representative in Canada. Prime Minister Mark Carney will hold a news conference today to name a new Governor General to replace Mary Simon, who has held the vice-regal post for nearly 5 years. Following controversy over Simon's struggles with French, Carney said the next Governor General

0: effect last month makes it harder to offset their cost as some sell tickets to games they can't attend. While some people turned reselling their seats into a business, many say they subscribe purely for the love of the game and resell tickets only because of how demanding a team schedule can be and how expensive seats have become. Now, because of the legislation, Ryan Van Horn is considering letting go of Toronto Raptors seats that he shared with a friend for 12 seasons. Diana Mussina, The Canadian Press.
1: And the operators of a cruise ship where several people have come down with a deadly viral infection, including four Canadians, are working to evacuate two crew members who are showing symptoms. ABC's Jim Ryan says a Dutch couple and a German citizen have died from suspected cases of hantavirus.
2: A promotional video from Oceanwide Expeditions shows passengers from a previous cruise watching whales breaching amid dramatic icebergs. Tickets for the month-long voyage aboard the MV Hondi has cost up to $21,000. After the confirmed hantavirus deaths of two passengers and a possible third fatality, the ship has been denied docking and is sitting off the coast of West Africa. Jim Ryan, ABC News.
1: Checking the forecast, mainly cloudy skies with a chance for some showers today and a high of 16. Showers will continue tonight with a low of plus 5. Mainly cloudy on Wednesday with a chance for more showers in the morning and a high of 12 degrees. And mostly sunny on Thursday with a high of 11. It's currently 14 degrees. I'm Scott Monick. 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

That's Atlanta Miles on CJOI. Good morning. It's Dan Allaire with you. Hopefully you're having a good Tuesday so far. I know it's still early in the day. We are expecting some rain later today, a little bit more this evening and overnight, about 15 this afternoon, and maybe a little more rain expected again tomorrow. And it's going to cool down to a single digit on Thursday, but be sunny. Here's AC/DC and Shook Me All Night Long.

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You've heard the saying, what's old is new again? Yeah, something that was kind of falling by the wayside is making a little bit of a comeback despite new technology. I'll tell you what it is, and maybe you've got it. Who knows? I know I do. That's coming up before 11.

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Rick Springfield on CJOI. Believe it or not, something that's not that old, but is coming back. And that's wired earphones. Yeah, so a lot of people like the wireless stuff. Pretty much most phones now, I think, come with wireless options. And, you know, people kind of like the convenience of a wired headphone because there's no charging, no pairing. You don't have to worry about the battery care. It's practical. Plug them in and they work. And a lot cheaper than wireless earbuds. And even like some celebrities have been spotted with photos of them wearing wired ones. And you know how the world works. People like to emulate some of their heroes. So look, wireless ones still dominate the market. But there has been an uptick in wired earphones that are simple and reliable, making a little bit of a comeback. I'm an old dog. Never owned a pair of wireless ones. I've just stayed with the wire, tried and true. I don't know if anyone else is the same as me, but yeah. So it's glad everyone's coming back on my side.

0: It's 13 degrees at 11 o'clock. Good morning. I'm Mike Hodges. Here's what's making news this hour. Well, drivers in Guelph can expect to see another jump at the gas pumps tomorrow, according to gas analyst Dan McTagg. The price for regular gas is set to rise another 7 cents overnight. Most stations today in Guelph are currently sitting at $1.88. The increase is a result of concerns related to global supply, and if the Middle East conflict continues, some warn that oil could exceed $150 per barrel. Well, police in Kitchener say they've charged one man with stealing a ceremonial gong from a local cancer center. Here's Karen Rebo from the Canadian Press.
1: Waterloo Regional Police say they received a report earlier Monday that the gong from the Waterloo Regional Health Network's Midtown Cancer Center went missing just over a week ago, late on April 25th. Gongs and bells. Waterloo Regional Police say they received a report earlier Monday that the gong from the Waterloo Regional Health Network's Midtown Cancer Center went missing just over a week ago, late on April 25th. Gongs and bells have significant meaning in cancer centers. They're often used by patients to mark the completion

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1: The best of the 80s, 90s, and 2000s. 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

That's Brian Adams and Heaven on CJOY. The heavens will open up this afternoon, a little more this evening and overnight, and maybe spill into tomorrow. But we do expect some rain today in the area, so be aware of that as we move on to more music here on CJOY Kansas. Carry on, Wayward Son. Yeah.

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4: A beloved 75-year-old man washing up, getting ready for bed, is brutally beaten and killed. 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I'm Global News crime reporter Nancy Hickst. 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

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More music on the way from the Eagles. They check us into Hotel California. Honeymoon suite in there, but first it's Madonna, Into the Groove.

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Hotel California, that's the Eagles on CJOY. Coming up before 12 o'clock, we'll talk about a new Lego set that will have gaming nerds excited. They're going retro, and it looks pretty cool. Maybe not something I would buy because I don't assemble Legos, but if you know someone who's into Lego and gaming, because they don't necessarily go hand in hand, but usually the same type of folk like it all? Well, those two worlds come together in something pretty cool. I'll tell you about it before noon.

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1: Lego is getting into the gaming world. Now, you can't use it to game, but you can put a cool display out. So Lego's releasing a retro-themed gaming set that you assemble, and it's the Sega Genesis. Do you remember that thing? The rival to the Atari 2600, or was it not really? I guess it was the rival to the Nintendo back in the day, because it came out in 1988. I was in grade 9 when the old Sega Genesis came out. So apparently, back in 88, though, it came out in Japan first, but then once it hit North America, they sold more than 30 million units back in the day. And, Sonic the Hedgehog, kind of the signature game for that one. Well, Lego has a Sega Genesis console set that's coming out June 1st. And, there's a little Easter egg in there. Apparently, there's an image of Sonic the Hedgehog hidden by the cartridge bay. So you'll be able to see that. But it's a 479-piece set. You got detachable controllers, a game card, stickers, and you could, decorate the console the same way. But it is a small thing, though. They said it's 4 centimeters high and about 16 centimeters wide. So it's not the size of an old Sega Genesis, but if you want to display something that reminds you of your childhood, if you were a Sega Genesis and not Nintendo kid, Lego set's coming out in June.

0: It's 13 degrees at 12 o'clock. Good afternoon. I'm Mike Hollinges. Here's what's making news this hour. Well, brace yourself. Gas is expected to climb to levels not seen since July of 2022. Gas analysts say the price of regular gas will jump 10 cents overnight, sitting at $1.95 per liter tomorrow. Right now, most stations in the Royal City are charging $1.88 as the Iran war conflict nears the three-month mark, and concerns surrounding global supply continue. If the U.S.-Iran war continues, some warn that oil could surge past $150 per barrel. A 44-year-old man has been charged with stealing a ceremonial gong from a Kitchener Cancer Center. Regional police say they were called to Midtown Hospital yesterday about the theft, believed to have taken place a little more than a week ago. The accused is facing multiple charges, including theft, and investigators say they have yet to find the gong. Gongs and bells are often used by patients in hospital cancer wards to mark the completion of their cancer treatments. Prime Minister Mark Carney says retired Supreme Court Justice Louise Arbour will become Canada's next Governor General. The accomplished former jurist is fluently bilingual and has served as UN Human Rights Commissioner and Chief Prosecutor at The Hague. She'll replace Mary Simon, who became this country's first Indigenous Governor General when Justin Trudeau tapped her for the role in 2021. Governor Generals typically only hold office for 5 years, and Simon will reach the five-year mark of her tenure in July. And new legislation capping the price of resale tickets here in Ontario is frustrating season seat holders. Diana Mosina, the Canadian Press, tells us more.
1: They say the policy that came into effect last month makes it harder to offset their cost, as some sell tickets to games they can't attend. While some people turned reselling their seats into a business, many say they subscribe purely for the love of the game and resell tickets only because of how demanding a team schedule can be and how expensive seats have become. Now, because of the legislation, Ryan Van Horn is considering letting go of Toronto Raptors seats that he shared with a friend for 12 seasons. Diana Mussina, The Canadian Press.
0: And turning to your sports in the MLB, Toronto will look to get back into the win column when they play Tampa Bay in the second of a three-game series. The Blue Jays will look to Kevin Gausman to help snap their two-game slide. In the NHL playoffs, Minnesota will try and get a split tonight when they play Colorado in Game 2. The Avalanche won Sunday's opener 9-6 to take a 1-0 series lead. And sticking with the NHL, teams that didn't make the playoffs this season are hoping their fortunes change tonight when the annual draft lottery is held at the NHL Network's studio in New Jersey. Karen Rebo of the Canadian Press explains how the big night works.
2: Teams and hockey fans watching it live will see four ping pong balls drawn from a machine. The team randomly assigned the corresponding four-number combination will select first when the actual draft gets underway, June 26th in Buffalo. The Vancouver Canucks, who finished last this season, have a 25.5% chance of receiving the first overall pick. The Chicago Blackhawks have the second-best odds, and the New York Rangers, the Calgary Flames, the Toronto Maple Leafs and the Winnipeg Jets could also land the top pick with some luck.
0: Projected top player picks this year are forwards Gavin McKenna of Whitehorse and Ivar Stenberg of Sweden. And checking your forecast, cloudy with some showers today at a high of 15.

Rain is the order of the afternoon. It will intensify this evening and overnight. A little less tomorrow, but still a little rain in the forecast. Up to 14 or 15 this afternoon.

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That's Pink Floyd on CJOY coming up before 2 o'clock. If you had a pregnant wife or in your pregnancy, you had weird cravings, this pizza order might trump all of it. Signed, a nervous husband. I'll read you the pizza and the note he left for the restaurant tasked to making it before 2 o'clock. It's very interesting. Taking us there, it's Honeymoon Suite.

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13: No way. I can't believe it.
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14: I, too, was talking about that. So, you know, believe it, because, wow, what a big jackpot. Is it hot in here?
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If you have been pregnant and had some weird cravings, or you remember your wife's weird cravings, this pizza order stateside is kind of funny because the customer was able to leave like a note with the order. So this is the pizza order. A large triple pepperoni, extra cheese, banana peppers, light jalapenos, half chicken, half mushroom, half caramelized onions, half olives, light on the sauce. And then the note from the customer says, "Bro, yes, I know this looks insane, and you're probably like, who is this dude? I'm the dude who has a very pregnant wife. I'm done questioning what she wants. I'm scared of her, and honestly, you should be too. I promise this is the order. Thank you, and Godspeed." Oh, boy. So I'm glad I wasn't in the kitchen trying to make that very intricate pie. But a pregnant lady wants what a pregnant lady wants. The weirdest thing my wife ever did was eat chocolate cake and wash it down with Mott's extra spicy Clamato. To this day, even she can't explain why that made sense that day, but she says it still was delicious. Although, thankfully, she doesn't still do that. Enjoy the rest of your Tuesday.

are we cooking? An 80s, 90s, and 2000s omelet. You want some? Guelph's greatest hits.

0: It's 14 degrees at 2 o'clock. Good afternoon. I'm Mike Hodges. Here's what's making news this hour. Well, brace yourself. Gas is expected to climb to levels not seen since July of 2022. Gas analysts say the price of regular gas will jump 10 cents overnight, sitting at $1.95 per liter tomorrow. Right now, most stations in the Royal City are charging $1.88 as the Iran war conflict nears the three-month mark, and concerns surrounding global supply continue. If the U.S.-Iran war continues, some warn that oil could surge past $150 per barrel. Prime Minister Mark Carney says retired Supreme Court Justice Louise Arbour will become Canada's next Governor General. The accomplished former jurist is fluently bilingual and has served as UN Human Rights Commissioner and Chief Prosecutor at The Hague. She'll replace Mary Simon, who became this country's first Indigenous Governor General when Justin Trudeau tapped her for the role in 2021. Governor Generals typically only hold office for 5 years, and Simon will reach the five-year mark of her tenure in July. Footage obtained by the Associated Press of a cruise ship in a rare virus outbreak shows deserted decks and gathering areas, medical teams in protective gear, and a still landscape ahead as the vessel and its nearly 150 passengers and crew waited another day for direction and help off the coast of West Africa. Four Canadians are among the 150 passengers on board. Officials say three passengers have died and at least four others are sick. Authorities say the outbreak involves hantavirus, which usually spreads by inhaling contaminated rodent droppings. Two cases are confirmed, the others are suspected. The vessel is in the Atlantic off Cape Verde. Officials say it might move to Spain's Canary Islands, but Spanish officials said today that they were monitoring and haven't made a decision. And Mike Weikert is replacing Jaya James as the executive director at Hope House Guelph. James has been the nonprofit organization's executive director since 2016. Weikert brings over 30 years of experience working in international development, including the United Nations, assisting people either at risk or who have been impacted by disasters.
1: That kind of work is, you know, in some ways similar to Hope House, in a sense that we're also providing, you know, basic things that people needed, like food, and clothing and other household items, but also, you know, different types of assistance, medical assistance.
0: James's last day will be on June 6th. And turning to your forecast, showers on tap through the afternoon with a high of 14. Tonight, light rain and a low of plus 4, and then more showers for tomorrow morning. And then gray skies are expected through the afternoon with some sunny breaks and a high of 11. Right now it's 14 degrees. I'm Mike Hodges. Your news next at 3 o'clock on Guelph's News Leader, 1460 CJOY.
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0: It's 13 degrees at 3 o'clock. Good afternoon, I'm Mike Hodges. Here's what's making news this hour. Guelph police say two Toronto men are being charged in connection with an ongoing human trafficking investigation. Police determined that the two men engaged in the sexual exploitation and trafficking of two youth from Guelph dating back to last fall. The pair were alleged to have committed the offenses between September 2025 and February 2026. Police say they targeted the victims on Snapchat and trafficked them in multiple cities across southwestern Ontario. 26-year-old Jamil Dosu and 29-year-old Brian Allard were arrested on April 16th. Investigators believe there may be more victims and encourage anyone with more information to contact police. Prime Minister Mark Carney says new upcoming Governor General Louis Arbour is a storied defender of human rights. Retired Supreme Court Justice was chief prosecutor for the International Criminal Tribunals for the former Yugoslavia and Rwanda and made history when she became the first to indict a sitting head of state for crimes against humanity. 78-year-old Montreal native also secured the first conviction of genocide since the establishment of the 1948 Genocide Convention. Arbour is fluently bilingual and will be sworn in to replace Governor General Mary Simon in June. A cruise ship full of nearly 150 passengers and crew, including four Canadians, are waiting another day for direction and help off the coast of West Africa. Officials say three passengers have died and at least four people are sick from an outbreak involving hantavirus, which usually spreads by inhaling contaminated rodent droppings. Two cases are confirmed, the others are suspected. Passengers are isolating in cabins, and footage from the Associated Press shows deserted decks and gathering areas, medical teams in protective gear, and a still landscape. And Hope House Guelph Executive Director Jaya James is stepping down after nearly a decade in the role. The nonprofit organization hit several milestones under James's leadership since she began in 2016, including the completion of a $2.5 million capital campaign. James says she's proud to have seen Hope House create a belonging community during her tenure.
1: No matter what background you come from, what you've experienced in life, you can belong here, that you're part of our community, and we want to walk alongside you and support you in moving towards the future that you desire. And that, to me, is an incredible accomplishment.
0: She'll stay on as a Hope House ambassador, while Mike Weitker is the interim executive director. And checking your forecast, cloudy out there right now. There is a chance for showers later on with a high of 14. The wet weather will continue into tonight, getting down to a low of plus 4. And showers in the morning tomorrow before we see it become cloudy that afternoon. Some sunny periods in between as well, and a high of 11. Right now it's 13 degrees. I'm Mike Hodges. Your news next at 4 o'clock on Guelph's News Leader, 1460. 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

0: We saw problems come and go over the last half hour on the eastbound 401 just past Guelph Line in Campbellville, where a right lane had been blocked with a stalled vehicle. All in the clear, but we're seeing the last of the delays through to the Kelso Conservation Area sift through. Now, meanwhile, westbound on the 401, just a bit of volume bunching up right after Highway 25 in Milton through to about Tremaine, but we're up to speed all the way through to KW right after that. 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I'm Jody Thornton. The CJOY Traffic Watch continues.
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1: No way. 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
2: I, too, was talking about that, so, you know, believe it, because, wow, what a big jackpot. 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

0: We saw problems come and go over the last half hour on the eastbound 401 just past Guelph Line in Campbellville, where a right lane had been blocked with a stalled vehicle. All in the clear, but we're seeing the last of the delays through to the Kelso Conservation Area sift through. Now, meanwhile, westbound on the 401, just a bit of volume bunching up right after Highway 25 in Milton through to about Tremaine, but we're up to speed all the way through to KW right after that. 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I'm Jody Thornton. The CJOY Traffic Watch continues.
1: No way. 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
2: Yes, I'm a Pegasus, famous creature of myth, and yes, I am real. 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
2: I, too, was talking about that. 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

0: It's 12 degrees at 4 o'clock. Good afternoon. I'm Mike Hodges. Here's what's making news this hour. Police say they've laid charges against two Toronto men after engaging in the sexual exploitation and trafficking of two youths from Guelph. Police say the offenses happened between February of this year and last September. The victims were targeted on Snapchat and trafficked to multiple cities across southwestern Ontario. Officers arrested 26-year-old Jamil Dosu and 29-year-old Brian Allard on April 16th. Police continue to investigate and believe there may be more victims. Well, brace yourself. Gas is expected to climb to levels not seen since July of 2022. Gas analysts say the price of regular gas will jump 10 cents overnight, sitting at $1.95 per liter tomorrow. Right now, most stations in the Royal City are charging $1.88 as the Iran war conflict nears the three-month mark and concerns surrounding global supply continue. If the U.S.-Iran war continues, some warn that oil could surge past $150 per barrel. Prime Minister Mark Carney says retired Supreme Court Justice Louise Arbour will become Canada's next Governor General. The accomplished former jurist is fluently bilingual and has served as UN Human Rights Commissioner and Chief Prosecutor at The Hague. She'll replace Mary Simon, who became this country's first Indigenous Governor General when Justin Trudeau tapped her for the role in 2021. Governor generals typically only hold office for 5 years, and Simon will reach the five-year mark of her tenure in July. And Mike Weikert is replacing Jaya James as the executive director at Hope House Guelph. James has been the nonprofit organization's executive director since 2016. Weikert brings over 30 years of experience working in international development, including the United Nations, assisting people either at risk or who have been impacted by disasters.
1: That kind of work is, you know, in some ways similar to Hope House, in a sense that we're also providing, you know, basic things that people needed, like food and clothing and other household items, but also, you know, different types of assistance, medical assistance.
0: James's last day will be on June 6th. And turning to your forecast, showers on tap through the afternoon with a high of 14. Tonight, light rain and a low of +4, and then more showers for tomorrow morning. And then gray skies are expected through the afternoon with some sunny breaks and a high of 11. Right now it's 12 degrees. I'm Mike Hodges. Your news next at 5 o'clock on Guelph's News Leader 1460 CJOY.
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0: Well, slowdowns are a building on the westbound 401, especially through Milton. Pretty typical on the drive home at this hour. We're seeing heavy delays now, starting from Jamestown Parkway through to Highway 25. It picks up, but still a bit on the slower side through to about Tremaine. But then we're up to speed through Campbellville and Guelph, and we don't see any delays until we're past Hesper Road through Cambridge. 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It's a match made at the pump. I'm Jody Thornton. The CJOY Traffic Watch continues.
1: No way. 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

0: Well, slowdowns are a building on the westbound 401, especially through Milton. Pretty typical on the drive home at this hour. We're seeing heavy delays now, starting from Jamestown Parkway through to Highway 25. It picks up, but still a bit on the slower side through to about Tremaine. But then we're up to speed through Campbellville and Guelph, and we don't see any delays until we're past Hesper Road through Cambridge. 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It's a match made at the pump. I'm Jody Thornton. The CJOY Traffic Watch continues.
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0: It's 9 degrees at 5 o'clock. Good afternoon. I'm Mike Hodges. Here's what's making news this hour. Guelph police say two Toronto men are being charged in connection with an ongoing human trafficking investigation. Police determined that the two men engaged in the sexual exploitation and trafficking of two youth from Guelph dating back to last fall. The pair were alleged to have committed the offenses between September 2025 and February 2026. Police say they targeted the victims on Snapchat and trafficked them in multiple cities across southwestern Ontario. 26-year-old Jamil Dosu and 29-year-old Brian Allard were arrested on April 16th. Investigators believe there may be more victims and encourage anyone with more information to contact police. Two Ontario women have been found guilty of killing a 12-year-old boy that they were trying to adopt and confining his brother. Crown Attorney Monica McKenzie says she hopes the verdict will bring some measure of accountability, even though no outcome could repair the harm caused by the women's actions.
1: This was an exceptionally tragic case with a profound impact on many people. A child's life was taken and another child suffered significant abuse over a number of years.
0: Women were charged with first-degree murder and the death of a 12-year-old boy. The pair were also charged with multiple offenses, including forcible confinement related to the boy's younger brother. Prime Minister Mark Carney says new upcoming Governor General Louise Arbour is a storied defender of human rights. The retired Supreme Court Justice was chief prosecutor for the International Criminal Tribunals for the former Yugoslavia and Rwanda, and made history when she became the first to indict a sitting head of state for crimes against humanity. 78-year-old Montreal native also secured the first conviction of genocide since the establishment of the 1948 Genocide Convention. Arbour is fluently bilingual and will be sworn in to replace Governor General Mary Simon in June. And Hope House Guelph Executive Director Jaya James is stepping down after nearly a decade in the role. The nonprofit organization hit several milestones under James's leadership since she began in 2016, including the completion of a $2.5 million capital campaign. James says she's proud to have seen Hope House create a belonging community during her tenure.
2: No matter what background you come from, what you've experienced in life, you can belong here, that you're part of our community, and we want to walk alongside you and support you in moving towards the future that you desire. And that, to me, is an incredible accomplishment.
0: She'll stay on as a Hope House ambassador, while Mike Weitker is the interim executive director. And turning to your sports in the MLB, Toronto will look to get back into the win column when they play Tampa Bay in the second of a three-game series. The Blue Jays will look to Kevin Gausman to help snap their two-game slide. In the NHL playoffs, Minnesota will try and get a split tonight when they play Colorado in Game 2. The Avalanche won Sunday's opener 9-6 to take a 1-0 series lead. And sticking with the NHL, teams that didn't have many memorable moments this past season are hoping their fortunes change tonight when the annual draft lottery is held live inside the NHL Network studio in New Jersey. Teams and hockey fans will see four ping pong balls drawn from a machine. The team randomly assigned the corresponding four-number combination will select first when the actual draft gets underway June 26th in Buffalo. Forwards Gavin McKenna of Whitehorse and Ivar Stenberg of Sweden are the projected top picks in this year's draft class. And let's take a look at your forecast as we move closer to the evening. Tonight, showers on the way, low of +4, more rainfall tomorrow morning, and then gray skies to appear that afternoon with some sunny periods and a high of 11, and increasing cloudiness that evening with a low of +1. Right now it's 9 degrees. I'm Mike Hodges. Your news next. 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
4: The best of the 80s, 90s, and 2000s. Guelph's greatest hits.

0: The usual delays on the westbound 401 through Milton after James Snow Parkway. Quite heavy through town. It's up to speed, though, by the time you're in Campbellville, right by Guelph Line. Meanwhile, southbound Highway 85 in Waterloo, we had delays approaching University Avenue following a collision that was actually on the northbound side, but causing heavy delays because of visual distraction, though slowdowns still there. Tonight's Lotto Max jackpot is an estimated $65 million plus an estimated 8 Max Millions. 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I'm Jody Thornton. The CJOY Traffic Watch continues.
1: No way. 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

0: Well, if you're traversing the southbound stretch of Highway 85 through Waterloo, especially before University Avenue, expect slowdowns, though the problems that were causing them, basically visual distractions from problems on the northbound side, believe it or not, have cleared nearly an hour ago. CAA members always save at Shell with 3 cents off per liter. It's a match made at the pump. I'm Jody Thornton. The CJOY Traffic Watch continues.
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0: It's 9 degrees at 6 o'clock. Good evening, I'm Mike Hodges. Here's what's making news this hour. Police say they've laid charges against two Toronto men as part of a human trafficking investigation involving two youths from Guelph. Police say the offenses happened between September 2025 and February 2026, where the men engaged in the sexual exploitation and trafficking of two youths. The victims were targeted on Snapchat and trafficked to multiple cities across southwestern Ontario. Officers arrested 26-year-old Jamil Dosu and 29-year-old Brian Allard on April 16th. Police continue to investigate and believe there may be more victims. Two Ontario women have been found guilty of killing a 12-year-old boy that they were trying to adopt and confining his brother. Ontario Superior Court Justice Clayton Conlon found Becky Hamber and Brandy Cooney guilty on all counts they faced. Monte McGregor, who represents Hamber, says his client maintains her innocence and her love for both boys as well as her commitment to their well-being.
1: The underlying facts and the story are tragic, if not horrific. And at the very least, I hope that the surviving young boy, as well as his family, has the opportunity to move forward and move on with some sense of closure. Our client will still continue to fight for her innocence.
0: Investigators say the 12-year-old was found dead in a home in December of 2022 after emergency crews were called for a child without vital signs. Prime Minister Mark Carney says retired Supreme Court Justice Louise Arbour will become Canada's next Governor General. The accomplished former jurist is fluently bilingual and has served as UN Human Rights Commissioner and Chief Prosecutor at The Hague. She'll replace Mary Simon, who became this country's first Indigenous Governor General when Justin Trudeau tapped her for the role in 2021. Governor generals typically only hold office for 5 years, and Simon will reach the 5-year mark of her tenure in July. And Mike Weikert is replacing Jaya James as the executive director at Hope House Guelph. James has been the nonprofit organization's executive director since 2016. Weikert brings over 30 years of experience working in international development, including the United Nations, assisting people either at risk or who have been impacted by disasters.
2: That kind of work is, you know, in some ways similar to Hope House, in a sense that we're also providing, you know, basic things that people needed, like food and clothing and other household items, but also, you know, different types of assistance, medical assistance.
0: James's last day will be on June 6th. And let's turn to your sports. In the MLB, Kevin Gausman will get the start for Toronto tonight against Tampa Bay. The Blue Jays will aim to snap their 2-game losing streak as they look to even things up in their 3-game series with the Rays. In the NHL playoffs, Minnesota will try and go back home with a split in their 7-game series with Colorado. The Avalanche lead the series 1-0 after a 9-6 victory in Game 1 on Sunday. And sticking with the NHL, teams that didn't have many memorable moments this season are hoping their fortunes change tonight when the annual draft lottery is held inside the NHL Network studio in New Jersey. Teams will see 4 ping pong balls drawn from a machine. The team randomly assigned the corresponding 4-number combination will select first when the actual draft gets underway on June 26th in Buffalo. And checking out your forecast, showers on tap for the evening, dropping to a low of +4. More wet weather greets us in the morning tomorrow, and then it'll become cloudy that afternoon with some sunny breaks in between and a high of 11. And then gray skies will hang around that evening with a low of +1. Right now it's 9 degrees. I'm Mike Hodges on Guelph's News Leader, 1460 CJOY.

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0: Well, if you're traversing the southbound stretch of Highway 85 through Waterloo, especially before University Avenue, expect slowdowns, though the problems that were causing them, basically visual distractions from problems on the northbound side, believe it or not, have cleared nearly an hour ago. CAA members always save at Shell with 3 cents off per liter. It's a match made at the pump. I'm Jody Thornton. The CJOY Traffic Watch continues.
1: No way. 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

0: Volume starting to lighten a bit on the westbound 401 through Milton. You won't really see any signs of slowdowns, really, if that, more just heavy volume. Until you're on the approach to Martin Street, Highway 25, it continues to tremaine, but we're up to speed through the Royal City and even towards KW. 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It's a match made at the pump. I'm Jody Thornton. The CJLY Traffic Watch continues.
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